need to know that you matter, and that I'm proud of you, and you have a purpose. I know you're hurting and you're losing sleep, but you are not worthless. 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And to the people who doubt you, they really don't know nothing about you. 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

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I'm like everybody else. 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